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0: there's more chances to win this Mega May. 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
7: The top stories this hour. The World Health Organization says three people have died in a suspected virus outbreak on a cruise ship in the Atlantic. A British tourist is being treated in hospital in South Africa. Hantavirus infections are typically linked to exposure to infected rodents. A one-minute jab's being made available on the NHS in England that could cut some cancer treatment times by up to 90%. Anna Bates has more.
8: The immunotherapy injection being rolled out for more than a dozen cancers would, in effect, replace long periods spent on a drip for pembrolizumab patients. The jab's given every 3 to 6 weeks, depending on someone's condition. Experts say the drug itself, in terms of cost to the NHS, is the same, but reducing the need to prepare IVs will free up staff. It's expected to benefit tens of thousands of people each year.
7: Almost all residents have been able to return home after an explosion killed two people at a property in Bristol yesterday morning. A child's among three others in hospital. Avon and Somerset Police says a cordon's now been significantly reduced. The incident in Sterncourt Roads being treated as domestic-related, not terrorism. Here's Superintendent Matt Ebbs.
9: A woman and a man have died at the address, and we're treating the explosion as suspicious. Their families have been updated and are being supported by specially trained officers, and our thoughts are very much with them.
7: Manchester United scored late to get past rivals Liverpool 3-2 in a dramatic Premier League clash at Old Trafford. The result secures the third place side a Champions League spot. Former United manager Sir Alex Ferguson was taken to hospital for precautionary checks after feeling unwell before the game. Tottenham moved out of the relegation zone with a 2-1 victory at Aston Villa. Celtic won at Hibs by the same score to move level on points with Scottish Premiership leaders Hearts. And after a dramatic race, the Miami F1 Grand Prix was won by Champions Leader Kimi Antonelli. From Sky News, I'm Faye De Silva.

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13: The top stories this hour. The World Health Organization says three people have died in a suspected hantavirus outbreak on a cruise ship in the Atlantic. A British tourist is being treated in hospital in South Africa. Infections are typically linked to exposure to infected rodents. Our reporter Molly Malone says the South African Health Department has provided some details on two of the patients.
14: We know that two of those victims were reportedly an elderly couple, a man, a 70-year-old man and his 69-year-old wife, reportedly a Dutch couple. The man, it said, had symptoms including a fever, a headache and diarrhea.
13: The UK is starting talks to join the European Union's £78 billion loan scheme for Ukraine. It's in efforts to bolster support for Kyiv and deepen defence ties with the bloc. The Prime Minister will outline his government's ambitions later at a summit of leaders in Armenia. A one-minute jab's being made available on the NHS in England. It's thought it could cut some cancer treatment times by up to 90%. Manchester United boss Michael Carrick says he's very affected by the news Sir Alex Ferguson was taken to hospital from Old Trafford. He hopes their 3-2 Premier League win over Liverpool will give the club's legendary former manager a boost. We're told the 84-year-old's conscious and has had precautionary checks. Tottenham climbed out of the bottom three with a 2-1 win at Aston Villa. Here's Spurs boss Roberto De Zerbi.
15: I'm really pleased for the performance with the ball, without the ball. Without the ball, we showed a great courage, and with the ball, great qualities.
13: In the Scottish Premiership, Celtic are only off the top on goal difference. It's following a 2-1 win at 10-man Hibs, while Italian Kimi Antonelli made Formula One history with victory at the Miami Grand Prix. The championship leader became the first driver to win his first three races from pole position. From Sky News, I'm Fader Silver.

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15: Top stories this hour. A British tourist is being treated in hospital in South Africa following a suspected hantavirus outbreak on a cruise ship. The World Health Organization says three people have died. The MV Hondius had reportedly been travelling from Argentina to Cape Verde. Hantavirus is typically spread from contact with rodents like rats and mice. Larry Gostin's a global health expert.
16: If you've got mice or rats with a large crowd of people, it is a very dangerous situation for cruise ship passengers. One good thing is it's not easily spread from person to person.
15: The Foreign Office says it's ready to support British nationals if needed. The NHS in England is introducing what's being called a one-minute jab that could benefit tens of thousands of cancer patients every year. The immunotherapy injection aims to treat more than a dozen different types of the disease, cutting some treatment times by up to 90%. Almost all residents have been able to return home after an explosion killed two people at a property in Bristol. A child's among three others in hospital. Yesterday's incident in Sterncourt Roads being treated as domestic-related, not terrorism. Here's Superintendent Matt Ebbs.
17: This does remain a complex and sensitive investigation and will continue to provide updates as and when they're available.
15: Officers are also carrying out inquiries at another property in Speedwell linked to the man who died. Football: Tottenham now sit a point above the Premier League relegation zone, sending West Ham into it, having got past Aston Villa 2-1. While Manchester United can look forward to Champions League football next season, thanks to a 3-2 win at home to Liverpool. Celtic are now level on points with leaders Hearts at the top of the Scottish Premiership after their 2-1 win at 10-man Hibs. And on this May the 4th, Star Wars Day, Harrison Ford's launched his own signature whiskey. The actor, who played Han Solo in the franchise, says he was very involved in the development and tasting of the Glenmorangie drink.
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15: An overcast morning with showers in the southwest. Brighter spells later for England, Wales and Northern Ireland. That's the latest. I'm Kat Wright.
20: 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It's Kate with your relaxing favourites this morning. Hello. I've got Earth, Wind and Fire after Vita Satira.

Ah, a bit of fantasy from Earth, Wind and Fire here at Nation Easy Radio. Welcome along to the show this bank holiday Monday. I do hope you have the day off. I sincerely do, but perhaps you are going to work, in which case I will cheer you up with loads of great music right here at Nation Easy. I have a very busy show, as always, on a Monday. I will tell you more about it after Bryan Adams and Wet, Wet, Wet.

0: Brian Adams, have you ever really loved a woman on Nation Easy Radio? So welcome to Monday's Breakfast Show with me, Kate West, and welcome to Bank Holiday Monday. I hope you have a day off ahead of you. Something to look forward to. We have a very busy show, as always, on a Monday. We have got the celebrity birthdays. We will do a few what's-ons if you fancy a trip to the theatre this week. Yes, for a bit of culture. And we will also have Monday's Happy Fact to make your day a little better. Not much. Just a bit here at Nation Easy. I've got great music from Barry White on the way, Aretha Franklin and George Michael. And up next, it's your traffic and travel.
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13: 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Also look out for temporary lights on Henfield Way at Flansham Park in Middleton on Sea. Whilst over in Hadlow Down, there's delays on the A272 between Holborn Lane and Five Chimneys Lane due to roadworks. That's the latest. 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

0: Preston here with you this bank holiday Monday morning with breakfast. I've got Neil Diamond on the way, George Ezra as well. But first, I need to tell you about Mega May.
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0: George Ezra on Nation Easy Radio. It's Kate with your relaxing favourites this Monday morning, this bank holiday Monday morning. Welcome along to the show. I have just opened my credit card bill. Why did I do that? Why do I do it when I'm on air? Why would you rummage in your bag and grab your credit card bill and think, oh, I'll just open that? Because I thought to myself, oh, it'll be next to nothing. I haven't spent much this month. No, it's absolutely horrendous. It's always 10 times worse than you expect. Never mind, eh? Got a couple of weeks to worry about that. Crowded House are on the way. Don't dream it's over. And up next, it's time to get the traffic and travel right here in the South on Nation Easy.
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16: 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Meanwhile, you may want to allow a bit of extra time because there's temporary lights on Victoria Avenue in Swanage from Rabbling Road to Northbrook Road for gas main work. Also look out for temporary lights on Henfield Way at Flansham Park in Middleton on Sea. Whilst over in Hadlow Down, there's delays on the A272 between Holborn Lane and Five Chimneys Lane due to roadworks. That's the latest. You can find more on our website.
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0: Beverly Craven and Promise Me at Nation Easy Radio. Welcome along to the show. Hope you're having a good bank holiday weekend. Don't forget, this weekend we're playing some of the biggest selling songs of all time, because it is a number ones weekend right here at Nation Easy Radio. The first three songs of each hour from 10 o'clock this morning. If it's a great number one, we will play it. But of course, all the music here at Nation Easy is great, isn't it? We're kicking off the next hour with Michael Jackson, with Bill Withers as well. But it is almost 7 o'clock. It's time to get some news and the weather.
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9: This is your Rocky Bar speaking, and this buttery biscuit crunch is here to pep you up, taking you from carpe diem to carpe deum. 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
10: The top stories this hour. Three people have died after a virus spread through droppings from rats and mice broke out on a cruise ship in the Atlantic Ocean. A British tourist is in hospital in South Africa after testing positive for hantavirus. Global health expert Larry Gostin says it can be very deadly.
11: It can either take the form of a pulmonary disease, so it affects your lungs and your breathing, or it can be a hemorrhagic disease, affects your renal function, your kidney function.
10: Donald Trump says the US will help free stranded ships in the Strait of Hormuz, with efforts beginning today. Posting on Truth Social, the president's calling it a humanitarian gesture, but hasn't elaborated on how he'll ease the Iranian blockade. The UK is on the verge of joining the EU's multi-billion pound loan scheme for Ukraine. Sir Keir Starmer is in Armenia for the European Political Community Summit, where he'll discuss boosting military support for Kyiv in its war with Russia. A 19-year-old's due in court later, charged with false communications over a suspected bomb hoax at a Peter Kay gig. The Utilita Arena in Birmingham was evacuated on Friday night. The venue was deemed safe and his tour continued on Saturday. Heineken says it's planning to create around 850 jobs. The brewing giant's pledging to invest £44.5 million into upgrading hundreds of pubs in the UK. And Manchester United can look forward to Champions League football next season. Their 3-2 win at home to Liverpool could also strengthen Michael Carrick's chances of getting the manager's job permanently.
12: It's a difficult role, but it feels that I've been here a long time in different times, on and off, but I kind of understand what it brings, and to be sat in this position is a good position to be.
10: Bournemouth are up to sixth following a 3-0 victory over Crystal Palace, boosting their European hopes. Tottenham are out of the relegation zone by a point after beating Aston Villa 2-1. And Celtic are level on points with leaders Hearts at the top of the Scottish Premiership after beating Hibs.
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10: An overcast morning with showers in the southwest. Brighter spells later for England, Wales and Northern Ireland. That's the latest. I'm Kat Wright.
0: Welcome to Nation Easy this Bank Holiday Monday. It's Kate with your relaxing favourites. Bill Withers is on the way after Michael Jackson.

0: Ah, don't want to lose you. You want a set of those reins, Gloria. Yep, I tried to do that with my son when he was a toddler. He wasn't having any of it. No. He would hold my hand, but he wasn't having the reins. Anyway, move on, Kate. The Lotus Eaters are on the way. Carly Simon too. Plus, we have the traffic and travel news for the South very soon. But first, it is birthday time. It's a happy heavenly birthday to the actress Audrey Hepburn. Also to the comedian and writer Eric Sykes and Terry Scott. Yes, remember him from Terry and June. Kate Garraway off the telly is 59 today. Chris Packham, 65. That surprised me. He is wearing well. Rory McIlroy, he's doing rather well at the moment, is he not? 37 today from the Jackson 5. Jackie Jackson is 75. And Cesc Fabregas, honestly, if only I could say his name. Cesc Fabregas. Yes, thank you. He's not unattractive. You see, I got myself a little overexcited when I thought about him. He is 39 today. If it is your birthday today, have a lovely day.
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13: There's a jack in the Green Parade in Hastings with road closures from 7 a.m. until around 6 p.m. causing delays between the aquarium, through the Old Town, along High Street and up past Torfield School to near the Plough Inn. Meanwhile, Gatwick Express has a revised service between Victoria and Brighton due to bank holiday timetable changes. Also, water main work has closed Ifield Road in Charlwood from Charlwood Road to Chalmers Close, whilst over in Horndean there's temporary lights on Havant Road between Rowlands Castle Road and Del Peace East until Friday for electricity work.
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0: The Lotus Eaters on Nation Easy Radio. It's Kate Weston. I do apologise for the celebrity birthdays earlier. I did get myself a little overexcited, yes. I was stumbling over my words. I made a right pig's ear of it, didn't I? But never mind, eh? No one's died. We have got on the way more great music. Otis Redding, yes, is on the way. And Patrick Swayze with something from Dirty Dancing. But first, oh yes, it's Mega May.
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0: Yes, Mega May is not a song by Rod Stewart. No, that's Maggie May. No, this is Mega May. 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

0: Patrick Swayze on Nation Easy Radio. She's like the wind from Dirty Dancing, and I still haven't seen the film. We have got Diana Ross on the way here at Nation Easy, your traffic and travel as well. But let's do a few what's-ons if you fancy a trip to the theatre, love. At the Southampton Mayflower, Matilda the Musical continues until the 17th of this month. At the Pavilion in Bournemouth, that'll be the day, the 40th anniversary. That's a great show, great fun and brilliant music. That's on Sunday the 10th. A date for your diary at the BIC. We've got Sparks, yes, In with the Moustache on Wednesday the 17th of June. At the Lighthouse in Poole from Thursday the 7th until Sunday the 10th, it's Roald Dahl's The Enormous Crocodile, the musical. Proms at the King's is on at the King's in Portsmouth this Sunday the 10th, and at the New Theatre Royal in Portsmouth, it's Benchmark Musical Theatre. They're presenting Sister Act from Wednesday until the 9th, and at Fareham Live tomorrow, it's an evening with Jeff Stelling.
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9: There's a Jack in the Green parade in Hastings with road closures from 7am until around 6pm, causing delays between the Aquarium, through the Old Town, along High Street and up past Torfield School to near the Plough Inn. Meanwhile, Gatwick Express has a revised service between Victoria and Brighton due to bank holiday timetable changes. Also, water main work has closed Ifield Road in Charlewood from Charlewood Road to Chalmers Close, whilst over in Horndean there's temporary lights on Havant Road between Rowlands Castle Road and Del Peace East until Friday for electricity work.
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0: us on Nation Easy. Well, it is almost 8 o'clock this bank holiday Monday morning. On the way, I have got Luther Vandross and Shaka Khan. Yes, so good they named her twice. But first, right here at Nation Easy, we need to get the news for the South and the all-important bank holiday weather forecast.
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14: The top stories this hour. Three people have died in a suspected hantavirus outbreak on a cruise ship in the Atlantic. A British tourist is being treated in hospital in South Africa. Infections are typically linked to exposure to infected rodents. Reporter Molly Malone says the South African Health Department has given details about two of the patients.
15: We know that two of those victims were reportedly an elderly couple, a man, a 70-year-old man and his 69-year-old wife, reportedly a Dutch couple. The man, it said, had symptoms including a fever, a headache and diarrhea.
14: At least 10 people have been taken to hospital following a shooting near Oklahoma City in the US. It's believed shots were fired at a gathering of young people near Arcadia Lake in Edmond. The NHS in England is introducing what's being called a one-minute jab that could benefit tens of thousands of cancer patients each year. The immunotherapy injection aims to treat more than a dozen types of the disease, cutting some treatment times by up to 90%. The UK is starting talks over backing the EU's £78 billion loan scheme for Ukraine. Sir Keir Starmer's at a European summit in Armenia. Football, Tottenham now sit a point above the Premier League relegation zone, sending West Ham into it, having beaten Aston Villa 2-1. Spurs boss Roberto Di Zerbi has warned his players not to get carried away, though.
16: In the football, it's very easy to change. If you lose, you are stupid. If you win, you are a champion. No, we have to find the balance.
14: Manchester United can look forward to Champions League football next season thanks to their 3-2 win at home to Liverpool. And Celtic are now level on points with leaders Hearts at the top of the Scottish Premiership after their 2-1 win at 10-man Hibs. And on this May the 4th, Star Wars Day, Harrison Ford has launched his own signature whiskey. The actor who played Han Solo in the franchise says he was very involved in the development and tasting of the Glenmorangie dram.
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14: An overcast morning with showers in the southwest. Brighter spells later for England, Wales and Northern Ireland. That's the latest. I'm Kat Wright.
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This is Nation Easy Radio with Chaka Khan. I'm every woman. It's Kate Weston here with you this bank holiday Monday with the breakfast show here at Nation Easy. Yes, I'm here until 10. So it's Monday, the 4th of May. How did you get on with yesterday's special day? Yes, Lemonade Day. Yeah, a bit dull. Yeah. Perhaps like me, you continued to celebrate Friday's special day, which was Sauvignon Blanc Day. Yes, that seemed like a much better idea. We have got Monday's happy fact on the way to make your day a little better. Not much. Just a bit. It's up after the beautiful South and Perfect 10 and Air Supply.

0: The beautiful South and Perfect 10 here at Nation Easy Radio is Kate Weston here with you with Cyndi Lauper on the way. Jimmy Ruffin as well here at Nation Easy. We've got the traffic and travel news very soon too. But it's time for Monday's Happy Fact to make your day a little better. Not much, just a bit. And this week the facts are all about dancing. Yes, do you like doing the conga when you go to a party? Yes, you've probably had to have a few drinks first. But anyway, the world record for the longest conga dance line was set in 1988. It was set in Miami and it featured 119,986 people. That is a very big conga line. But it begs the question, what did they dance to? Surely not do the conga by Black Lace.
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6: Jack in the Green Parade brings road closures in Hastings until 6 p.m, affecting routes from the aquarium through Old Town along High Street to near Plough Inn. Meanwhile, Southern Services face delays up to 10 minutes between Eastbourne and Orr due to signal problems at Pevensey and Westham, whilst over in Waterlooville, temporary lights slow traffic on Lovedean Lane between James Copse Road and Gladys Avenue for telecom work until Wednesday. Also expect a revised Gatwick Express service because of bank holiday timetable changes. 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

Jimmy Ruffin and What Becomes of the Brokenhearted here at Nation Easy Radio. It's Kate Weston here with you this Monday morning, this bank holiday Monday morning. And the happy fact today was the longest conga dance line ever. The record was set in Miami in 1988 and featured 119,986 people. I have to say, I don't know about you, but I don't like the conga. It's not my favourite dance. And I seem to remember the last time I did it, I was, no word of a lie, directly behind Tony Blackburn. Yes, I lead such a showbiz life, I really do. Anyway, on with the music this morning here at Nation Easy. Ronan Keating is on the way after Cherish, Madonna.

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10: Jack and the Green Parade brings road closures in Hastings until 6pm, affecting routes from the Aquarium through Old Town along High Street to near Plough Inn. Meanwhile, Southern Services face delays up to 10 minutes between Eastbourne and Orr due to signal problems at Pevensey and Westham, whilst over in Waterlooville, temporary lights slow traffic on Lovedean Lane between James Copps Road and Gladys Avenue for telecom work until Wednesday. Also expect a revised Gatwick Express service because of bank holiday timetable changes. 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

0: The Cause and What Can I Do on Nation Easy Radio with me, Kate Weston. Don't forget, this bank holiday weekend, we are playing some of the biggest selling songs of all time. It's a number ones weekend on Nation Easy. If it is a great number one, we will play it. But it is almost 9 o'clock this Monday morning. We're going to get some news, the weather forecast as well. And then it's time for an hour of super relaxing favourites. We call them the Stress Busters. And we are kicking off with Foreigner and Eric Clapton.
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2: A grey start with some light rain in places, cloud lifting later and some wind. Highs of 18 degrees, that's the latest. I'm Victoria Haynes.
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3: Here we go then, an hour of super relaxing favourites to ease us into Bank Holiday Monday. We're kicking off this morning with Tears in Heaven from Eric Clapton after Foreigner.

love it. Billy Joel, Just the Way You Are. What a perfect song. I don't suppose he would have answered incorrectly when his girlfriend said, does my bum look big in this? No. I feel sure he had just the right words. Welcome along to the Stress Busters this bank holiday Monday morning. An hour of super relaxing favourites to ease you into the day here at Nation Easy. I've got Leanne Rimes on the way. How do I live? After this, from Phil Collins.

0: Leanne Rimes and How Do I Live, one of your stress busters here at Nation Easy. It's Kate Weston here. I've got music on the way from Elvis Presley, one of my faves, Kenny, not with Dolly though, but with Sheena Easton and Suzanne Vega as well here at Nation Easy. I was doing the What's Ons a little while ago on the show, and I said, date for your diary, Wednesday the 17th of June, Sparks are at the BIC. Do you remember Sparks from the 1970s? A great band. Yes, but it featured that chap with the moustache, didn't it? And I don't know about you, but when I was very, very little, they used to come up on Top of the Pops and he used to scare the living daylights out of me. I couldn't watch. I couldn't. I had to close my eyes. Anyway, so I've just checked on the BIC website and he still has the moustache, yeah? So I shall be giving that concert a wide berth.
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0: Don Henley on Nation Easy Radio and the end of the innocence. One of your stress busters. The music continues very soon with Someone Like You from Adele. It's Kate Weston here with you this Monday morning. I was saying earlier, I made the rookie error of opening my credit card bill. I don't know why I did it whilst I was working. It was a silly thing to do and put me in quite a bad mood. It was not good. Anyway, I have an email now and I haven't opened the email. It's an appointment. I know it's an appointment because I need some root canal work. But do you know, I'm not going to open it. I'm just going to leave it in my inbox and I'm just going to sort of just stay in blissful ignorance because I'm not looking forward to that appointment. You will be able to hear the screams from where you are.
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0: Macy Gray, I Try on Nation Easy Radio. So Andy Jackson is waiting in the wings, and his first three songs will be number ones, because this bank holiday weekend we are playing some of the biggest selling songs of all time. It is a number ones weekend on Nation Easy. If it is a great number one, we will play it. Indeed, Andy Jackson will be playing three after the news and the weather. I'm back at six tomorrow morning. Have a lovely rest of Bank Holiday Monday. I'll see you soon. Take care. Ta-ta.
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10: The top stories this hour. Three people have died in a suspected hantavirus outbreak on a cruise ship in the Atlantic. A British tourist is being treated in hospital in South Africa. Infections are typically linked to exposure to rodent droppings. Larry Gostin's a global health expert.
11: If you've got mice or rats with a large crowd of people, it is a very dangerous situation for cruise ship passengers. One good thing is it's not easily spread from person to person.
10: At least 10 people have been taken to hospital following a shooting near Oklahoma City in the US. It's believed shots were fired at a gathering of young people near Arcadia Lake in Edmond. The NHS in England is introducing what's being called a one-minute jab that could benefit tens of thousands of cancer patients each year. The immunotherapy injection aims to treat more than a dozen types of the disease, cutting some treatment times by up to 90%. And on this May the 4th, Star Wars Day, Han Solo actor Harrison Ford has launched his own signature whiskey.
12: Now for the news across the South. People in the region experiencing domestic abuse are reportedly getting younger. The Stop Domestic Abuse charity say it's worked with 55% more young people under the age of 21 over the last year. CEO Claire Lambon thinks social media's had a huge part to play.
13: It's a change in how perpetrators use social media as a tool to abuse their partner. We see it across all age groups, but particularly with younger people, it is very crucial tool that perpetrators will use.
12: Mourners are upset over new parking charges at Lyndhurst Cemetery. It follows Forestry England's decision to end free parking in the New Forest. People say paying to visit the grave of a loved one seems unfair. Forestry England says they'll keep parking free during funerals. And Hampshire County Council is investing £1.8 million in a new fleet of electric buses for key routes. The money will support 77 zero-emission buses linking Portsmouth, Havant, Hayling Island, Waterlooville and Petersfield.
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12: A grey start with some light rain in places, cloud lifting later and some wind. Highs of 18 degrees, that's the latest. I'm Victoria Haynes.
14: Hello and happy Bank Holiday Monday to you. Good morning, this is Andy Jackson. It's just gone 10 o'clock and our number ones weekend continues with Celine Dion, Enrique Iglesias and the Detroit Spinners.

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0: coming imminently to St Mary's. There's Take That and Pray on Nation's Easy Radio across the South with relaxing favourites. More coming up from Jackie Wilson and Lionel Richie in a couple of moments. And just because it's a bank holiday doesn't mean we're not going to be doing the all-day Easy Brain Buster. We do this Monday to Friday during the working week. It's just one question an hour with a different category of question each time. It's always music between 10 and 11. And here's your question, just for fun. Ride on Time was a hit for which act? Was it Snap, Black Box, or Technotronic? Answer coming up shortly. Nation Easy
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Jackie Wilson, and Your Love Keeps Lifting Me Higher and Higher on Nation Easy Radio, relaxing favourites all day, and our number one's weekend continuing after 11 o'clock with another three massive hits from various decades, all on the way later on. Right now, the answer to our music question on the all-day Easy Brain Buster: Ride On Time was a hit for which act? Was it Snap, Black Box or Technotronic? And it was Black Box, the answer I was looking for.

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0: Maroon 5, This Love on Nation Easy Radio. Relaxing favourites all day and plenty more, including Tina Turner, on the way in a couple of moments. We're looking for something to do this week. We've got the BSO, Bax, Beethoven and Vaughan Williams taking place at the Concert Hall at Lighthouse Pool. 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

0: Nation, Easy Radio, Bank Holiday Monday with Andy Jackson, and our number ones weekend continues with another three from different decades in a couple of moments. Apart from that as well, next question on the All Day Easy Brain Buster will be on the subject of film and telly, and we'll do that at around about 11:30.
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12: The top stories this hour. Iran has threatened to attack US forces if they carry out Donald Trump's plan to free stranded ships stuck in the Strait of Hormuz. The president says they'll start guiding vessels using aircraft and guided missile destroyers. He's called it a humanitarian gesture as many are running low on food. A British man's being treated in hospital in South Africa after a suspected outbreak of hantavirus on a cruise ship. The World Health Organization has confirmed three people on board the Dutch-flagged MV Hondius have died. The disease is spread by infected rodents droppings. The Foreign Office says it's closely monitoring the situation. Keir Starmer's in Armenia meeting with EU leaders to negotiate joining a £78 billion loan scheme for Ukraine. The Prime Minister says it'll support Kyiv's war efforts. And Princess Eugenie and her husband, Jack Brooksbank, are expecting their third child. They already have two sons. They're said to be very excited to welcome a younger brother or sister to the family this summer.
4: Now for the news across the south. We're hearing the ages of people experiencing domestic abuse are increasingly getting younger. The Stop Domestic Abuse charity says they've worked with 55% more young people under the age of 21 over the last year. Claire Lambon is the CEO.
13: Many young people don't recognise when they're experiencing abuse until it escalates, and that's why early education, healthy relationship work and accessible support for children and young people is so important, because we know without this, harmful behaviour can become embedded very young.
4: People who have lost loved ones have hit out at parking charges being introduced at Lyndhurst Cemetery. It's after Forestry England scrapped free parking for New Forest car parks. Mourners say the new fees are unfair, whilst Forestry England says they won't charge people to park during funerals. And £1.8 million is going to be spent on electric buses in Hampshire. The rollout will see 77 zero-emission buses linking the city, Havant, Hayling Island, Waterlooville and Petersfield.
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4: A grey start with some light rain in places, cloud lifting later and some wind. Highs of 18 degrees, that's the latest. I'm Victoria Haynes.
0: Thank you very much and good morning to you. This is Andy Jackson. Welcome to your bank holiday, and our all-time number ones weekend continues with Elton John.

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0: Nation Easy Radio, relaxing favourites all day like that from the Christians and Harvest for the World. There's more coming up too from George Benson and James Taylor in a couple of moments. Blue is something to do on Wednesday night. Noughts and Crosses opens at Mayflower Studios in Southampton, runs through till Saturday. It's the compelling stage adaptation of Mallory Blackman's landmark young adult novel, and you can catch that at Mayflower Studios in Southampton from Wednesday onwards. Lots more ideas of things happening across the South on our website as well. 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

Nation Easy Radio Bank Holiday Monday morning with Andy Jackson and our film and TV question for the all-day Easy Brain Buster now. Which British film is about a working-class brass band, or should I say brass band? Was it the Full Monty? Was it Brassed Off? Or was it Billy Elliot? We'll have the answer after Michael Bublé. Haven't Met You Yet on Nation Easy Radio.

0: There's more chances to win this Mega May. 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

0: Carpenters, Yesterday Once More, another relaxing favourite from Nation Easy Radio. Lenny Kravitz up in a moment, and the answer to the movie question, film and TV, on the all-day Easy Brainbuster. I asked which British film is about a working-class brass band. Some of these are guessable, aren't they? Your choices were The Full Monty, Brassed Off, or Billy Elliot. The clue was in the title. Brassed Off was the one I was looking for.
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0: On Nation Easy Radio, relaxing favourites all day. And we continue with our number ones weekend with not one, not two, but three more number ones from different decades, but they're all relaxing favourites. 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
19: The top stories this hour. Iran has threatened to attack US forces if they carry out Donald Trump's plan to start freeing ships stranded in the Strait of Hormuz. The US president says it's a humanitarian gesture, with crews running low on food and supplies. The Foreign Office says it's closely monitoring the situation after three people died following a suspected hantavirus outbreak on a cruise ship. A 69-year-old British man is in intensive care in South Africa. NHS England says a key cancer drug will be given to patients by injection rather than through an hour-long drip. It can be used against more than a dozen types of the disease, including lung, breast, neck and cervical cancer. Vikash Dodia is from a cancer centre in Hertfordshire.
20: They've got quicker access to treatment. They're able to start their treatments quicker as well. The sooner you start the treatment, the better benefit there is.
19: And Princess Eugenie and her husband, Jack Brooksbank, are expecting their third child this summer. Buckingham Palace say the King is delighted with the news.
21: Now for the news across the South. People in the region experiencing domestic abuse are reportedly getting younger. The Stop Domestic Abuse charity say it's worked with 55% more young people under the age of 21 over the last year. CEO Claire Lambon thinks social media's had a huge part to play.
22: It's a change in how perpetrators use social media as a tool to abuse their partner. We see it across all age groups, but particularly with younger people, it is very crucial tool that perpetrators will use.
21: Mourners are upset over new parking charges at Lyndhurst Cemetery. It follows Forestry England's decision to end free parking in the New Forest. People say paying to visit the grave of a loved one seems unfair. Forestry England says they'll keep parking free during funerals. And Hampshire County Council is investing £1.8 million in a new fleet of electric buses for key routes. The money will support 77 zero-emission buses linking Portsmouth, Havant, Hayling Island, Waterlooville and Petersfield.
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21: A grey start with some light rain in places, cloud lifting later and some wind. Highs of 18 degrees, that's the latest. I'm Victoria Haynes.
1: Hello, good afternoon to you. This is Andy Jackson here at Nation Easy Radio. Hope you're having a good bank holiday Monday. Our number ones weekend continues with Will Young and the Supremes. But first, this massive bestseller from Michael Jackson.

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0: Nation, Easy Radio, relaxing favourites all day, and our number ones weekend as well. We kicked off this hour with Michael Jackson's Billie Jean, of course. And on Thursday, 7th of May, Michael, starring Ben, comes to the Concert Hall at Lighthouse Pool. This is the hit theatrical production with Ben Bowman as Michael Jackson in an extraordinary recreation of the King of Pop's most legendary performances. Stunning costumes, choreography and production values that put you right in the front row of a Michael Jackson show. If you want to catch that, it's Concert Hall in Concert Hall at Lighthouse Pool this coming Thursday.
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It's the Police. So Walking on the Moon on Nation Easy Radio. Relaxing favourites all day. And just because it's a bank holiday doesn't mean that we're not doing the all-day Easy Brain Buster. It's one question an hour, different categories each hour. We've done music, we've done film and telly. So now it's time for our sporting question. Which sport features the boat race? Now, OK, famous boat race, but is it canoeing or rowing or sailing? The answer after Daryl Hall and John Oates, your Kiss on my list from Nation Easy.

0: there's more chances to win this Mega May. 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

0: Faith Hill, There You'll Be on Nation Easy Radio, relaxing favourites all day, with a big one from George Michael coming up in a couple of moments. And which sport features the boat race out of canoeing, rowing and sailing? But we're thinking Oxford versus Cambridge, the big one every year, isn't it? Rowing, of course, was the answer that I was looking for. That's our sporting question. Next one, coming up after 1 o'clock, will be on general knowledge.
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0: Walking in Memphis from Mark Cohn on Nation Easy Radio. With our number ones weekend continuing in a couple of moments, not only are they number ones, but they're relaxing favourites as well. 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
13: The top stories this hour. A senior US official has denied claims from Iranian media that a warship has been hit by two Iranian missiles in the Strait of Hormuz. Hours earlier, Donald Trump said American forces would start helping stranded ships out of the vital shipping channel. Here's military analyst Sean Bell.
14: When they say missiles rather than drones, it might be these anti-ship missiles. They could be quite serious. But we also understand from the Iranian statement that actually both these warships turned away. Well, that would imply that they weren't disabled, and therefore it could well be they're simply warning shots.
13: A British man's being treated in hospital in South Africa after a suspected outbreak of hantavirus on a cruise ship. The World Health Organization has confirmed three people on board the Dutch-flagged MV Hondius have died. The disease is spread by infected rodents droppings. Sky's Africa correspondent Yusra Elbagir has been reading a statement from the ship's owner.
15: At this stage, it's not been established whether hantavirus is linked to the three deaths connected to this voyage. The exact cause and any possible connection are under investigation. We're currently establishing the full facts and working on appropriate medical care, screening and next steps.
13: The Foreign Office says it's closely monitoring the situation. A teenager charged over an alleged bomb hoax at a Peter Kay show has been remanded in custody. 19-year-old Omar Majed was ordered to go down to the cells partway through his hearing at Birmingham Magistrates Court after repeatedly being asked to be quiet by the district judge. He'll appear at Crown Court next month. Friday night's gig at the city's Utilita Arena had to be evacuated. Princess Eugenie and her husband Jack Brooksbank are expecting their third child. They already have two sons, August, who's 5, and 2-year-old Ernest. They're said to be very excited to welcome a younger brother or sister to the family this summer. And tonight is one of the biggest nights in fashion, the Met Gala. This year's theme is Fashion is Art. Beyoncé, Nicole Kidman and Vogue's Anna Wintour are among the fundraising event's co-chairs.
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13: Some bright spells this afternoon, but more showers reaching southern England and Wales. Highs of 19. That's the latest. I'm Kat Wright.
0: Hello, afternoon to you from Andy Jackson. 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
1: Hello, it's Nation Easy Radio. Andy Jackson here. And a little reminder that Mega May is in full swing with more chances to win life-changing cash with two draws this week. Two of them.
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0: 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Relaxing favourites all day. Quick look at some of the things going on across the South over the next few days. 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

Nation, Easy Radio, relaxing favourites all day, like Shalimar and I Can Make You Feel Good. Rod Stewart's coming up in a couple of seconds as well. And our general knowledge question on the all-day Easy Brain Buster. Which British monarch was known as the Virgin Queen? Was it Mary the First, Elizabeth the First, or Queen Anne? That's a tricky one, this one, isn't it? We'll do the answer after Amy Winehouse, Back to Black on Nation Easy Radio.

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0: I Don't Want to Talk About It from Rod Stewart on Nation Easy Radio, relaxing favourites all day. And of course, we continue our number ones weekend just after 2 o'clock this afternoon as well. But first, let's do the answer to the general knowledge question on the All Day Easy Brain Buster. I asked which British monarch was known as the Virgin Queen. Your choices were Mary the First, Elizabeth the First, or Queen Anne. And it was Elizabeth the First was the correct answer.
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0: think that's the finest pop song ever recorded in just terms of production and all that stuff going on. ABC and The Look of Love on Nation Easy Radio. Don't forget, by the way, it's our number ones weekend. We continue with another three number ones from three different decades in just a moment.
1: Have a great bank holiday with Whitelink Isle of Wight Ferries. 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
2: 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Here to update you on the week ahead. Today, there'll be unexpected adventures moving in from the east, with high chances of bumping into friends and conversations that go on longer than planned. Later this week, expect a refreshing iced coffee, made for picnics with picky bits and nowhere to be until six. Because whatever the weather, with a Costa iced coffee made with heart in hand, the summer moments we love last. Costa iced coffee, made for summer.
3: Stick to the shopping list. Stick to the shopping list. Stick to the...
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8: The top stories this hour. Iran's claiming a US warship has been struck by two missiles in the Strait of Hormuz. US Central Command is denying that's happened. President Trump says warships are to start escorting stranded vessels stuck in the vital shipping route to break Tehran's stranglehold there. Middle East experts Tara Kangalu, though, says things could escalate quickly.
9: Because at any moment, a shot that hits something can indeed lead to an escalation that really both sides seem to not want at this moment.
8: The Foreign Office says it's closely monitoring the situation after three people died in a suspected hantavirus outbreak on a cruise ship. A 69-year-old British person is in intensive care in South Africa. The disease is spread by infected rodent droppings and can lead to severe breathing problems. Food prices are expected to have risen by 50% by November compared to the start of the cost of living crisis 5 years ago. Butter, milk, beef, chocolate and coffee are rising fastest, with the price of olive oil more than doubling in that time. Coventry City is celebrating their promotion to the Premier League with an open-top bus parade through the city. Thousands of fans have lined the streets to catch a glimpse of the Sky Blues, who are marking their return after 25 years. Ipswich is also marking their promotion back to the top flight, as are League Two champions Bromley. And a group of visitors to Blackpool Tower have had a longer than expected stay after a lift broke down. Some were stranded inside the lift itself and others at the top of the tower for 4 hours yesterday. Rebecca Fernley was one of them. She's been speaking to our senior reporter Katie Lyons.
10: The main concern was toilet access, but they did have a chemical toilet that they opened for people that really, really needed it. Everyone was good.
11: Did I read that there was some high spirits up there? Some people started singing and stuff?
10: Yes, there was a family that started singing and everybody joined in with Country Road, Take Me Home.
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8: Dry for most with variable cloud and sunny spells. Showers most likely in southern England and Wales. Highs of 19. That's the latest. I'm Nathan Marsh.
0: Hello, good afternoon to you from Andy Jackson here at Nation Easy Radio with our number ones weekend. UB40 coming up, Lewis Capaldi as well, and this one from the Eurythmics, which was also a number one.

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0: Amy Grant's Big Yellow Taxi on Nation Easy Radio. Always liked her version of that as well. It's good stuff. Dolly Parton and Boy Meets Girl coming up in a couple of moments. 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I couldn't comment, I've not seen them, but if they're going to be doing tracks from Rumours, The Chain, Go Your Own Way, Dreams and Beyond to one of the South Coast's finest concert halls, it's not going to be a bad night out, is it? 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

Jolene from Dolly Parton on Nation Easy Radio. Relaxing favourites all day, like you too, with or without you, coming up in a couple of moments. But the last question of the day as well on the All Day Easy Brain Buster is the category we call the tricky one. Which British landmark was once a menagerie? A menagerie. So like where they kept animals. Was it the Tower of London? Was it Hampton Court? Or was it Windsor Castle? Told you it was a tricky one. The answer coming up after you two, with or without you, on Nation Easy Radio.

0: there's more chances to win this Mega May. 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

0: Nelly Furtado, I'm Like a Bird on Nation Easy Radio. Relaxing favourites all day. We continue our weekend of number ones with another three from across the decades in a couple of moments as well. That's your lot from me, Andy Jackson. Thank you very much indeed for your company today. I'll be back again tomorrow, Tuesday at 10.
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0: Nation, Easy Radio, relaxing favourites all day. And that is your lot from me, Andy Jackson. Thank you very much for your company on this bank holiday Monday afternoon. It's Stuart McGinley's going in a couple of moments as we continue with our number ones weekend momentarily.
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7: Top stories this hour. The US says two American-flagged commercial vessels have safely passed through a vital shipping route in Iran. President Donald Trump earlier announced 15,000 troops would help in efforts to get freight moving again through the Strait of Hormuz. John Storpert is from the International Chamber of Shipping.
8: I think there was certainly air coverage for those vessels. At the same time, we don't know what that means for the vast number of vessels that remain trapped. And so there is still a huge amount of uncertainty.
7: People have now returned to their homes after police declared the area around a deadly explosion in Bristol safe. A man and a woman died at a property in Frensay and three others were injured yesterday. They've now left hospital. Michael Gwither lives opposite.
9: Suddenly, there were so many police cars and fire brigade. Then the bomb squad turned up, you know, with the army.
7: The NHS in England is introducing a one-minute jab that could help tens of thousands of cancer patients. The new immunotherapy injection can be used to treat more than a dozen types of the disease. Currently, patients have to spend long periods on IV drips. Tens of thousands of Coventry fans have taken to the streets to celebrate their promotion to the Premier League with an open-top bus parade. A music festival headlined by supporter Tom Grennan is getting underway in around an hour's time. Elsewhere, Nottingham Forest have made eight changes to their team for today's Premier League clash with Chelsea, with half an eye on Thursday's Europa League semi-final second leg against Aston Villa. That's despite being just 3 points above the relegation zone. And bosses at Blackpool Tower are being praised by a group of people stranded up the famous structure for 4 hours when a lift broke. Engineers eventually came to the rescue yesterday afternoon. Rebecca Fernley from Sheffield was one of those stuck at the observation deck 120 metres up.
10: When the lift was finally fixed, they got us all together, just offered an apology, took everybody's details. They've refunded everybody's tickets. Everything was just handled really well.
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7: Dry for most with variable cloud and sunny spells. Showers most likely in southern England and Wales. Highs of 19. That's the latest. I'm Nathan Marsh.
0: Hello, good afternoon. I'm Stuart McGinley. This is Nation Easy Radio on your bank holiday Monday, and we continue with our number ones.

0: The number ones continue here at Nation Easy Radio all across the bank holiday weekend with another trio of chart toppers. So Paul Young, Wherever I Lay My Hat, That's My Home from 1983. Wet, Love Is All Around. It topped the charts for 15 weeks. It was on the verge of breaking that amazing record by Bryan Adams, but it stalled. I think they deleted it as well because they got so fed up with it themselves. And ABBA and Take a Chance on Me to start off our number ones this time round at Nation Easy Radio. And Take a Chance on Me. It was on this day, by the way, 1974, that Waterloo went to number one for ABBA. That was their first chart topper. And it was originally called Honey Pie. And it was voted the most popular Eurovision song ever during their 50th anniversary celebrations. And we're only a couple of weeks away from this year's Eurovision Song Contest as well. Brace yourself. Stuart here across the south at Nation Easy Radio with more number ones after four. And right now it's Celine Dion, no doubt rehearsing for those shows in Paris. It's All Coming Back to Me Now at Nation Easy Radio. Relaxing favourites for the south.
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0: 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And when you're in love with a beautiful woman, it's just gone 3:30. 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
0: Now, congratulations to Jessica, who got that life-changing call on Friday from Gemma saying that she'd won a mouth-watering £790,000.
3: You are joking. You are joking. You are joking. Oh, my God. Oh, my God. This is the best thing ever.
0: Absolutely incredible. Well done, Jessica. So, what's she going to do with the money?
3: Oh, my gosh. Pay off the house. Yes, so many things. So many things.
0: Brilliant. 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

0: there's more chances to win this Mega May. 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

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A hustle here and a hustle there. New York City is the place where they said, hey,

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18: There are queues on the A259 Folkestone Road from East Guldeford right to Brookland after an earlier accident. Meanwhile, you may want to allow a bit of extra time because Whiteleg Way is blocked from Northbourne Roundabout to Wimborne Road in Bournemouth following an accident. Also look out for Jack in the Green Parade closures until 6pm, causing queues on the A259 East Beach Street in Hastings. Whilst over in Chichester, there's stop-start queues on the A27 bypass going west from Portfield to the Fishbourne Roundabout. More on our website.
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0: Tina Turner, song written by Mark Knopfler of Dire Straits. 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
14: The top stories this hour. The US says two American-flagged destroyers have safely passed through a vital shipping route off the coast of Iran. Donald Trump earlier announced Project Freedom, using the military to guide vessels out of the Strait of Hormuz, which has been shut for weeks. Keir Starmer, who's meeting EU leaders in Armenia, is welcoming the news.
15: Well, the situation is clearly evolving. It is really important that we get the Strait open, because that is directly impacting on our economy in the United Kingdom. We're discussing that at the European Political Community Summit here this afternoon.
14: A tour operator says it's dealing with a serious medical situation on a cruise ship off the coast of Cape Verde. A British man is in hospital with a confirmed case of the rodent-borne hunter virus, while three passengers have died. Tens of thousands of Coventry and Ipswich fans have been out in force to watch their teams take part in open-top bus parades. They've been celebrating the club's respective promotions to the Premier League. Our reporter Fran Wall's been following Coventry City's celebrations as they return to the top flight for the first time in 25 years.
16: I've been speaking with fans from Coventry and also some from across the UK who have travelled to be part of the celebrations. I saw the bus set off from the CBS Arena earlier this afternoon, and honestly, it was a sea of sky blue with flares getting set off and fans flying their Cov City flags and even some sporting blue wigs for their team.
14: Elsewhere, Nottingham Forest are aiming to put themselves further clear of the Premier League relegation zone. They're away at Chelsea, who haven't won in five games. Forest are leading 2-0 at half-time. And visitors to Blackpool Tower have had a longer stay than expected after the lift broke. The group were stuck at the top of the tower for several hours yesterday. Rebecca Fernley was among those stranded.
17: There was quite a long queue for the lifts to go back down, and waited and waited. Eventually, somebody came round and said that there was a problem with the lift. The doors, I think, wouldn't open.
13: 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Weather.
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14: Showers across the south fading this evening. Patchy rain for parts of Scotland. Dry and bright for many tomorrow. That's the latest. I'm Nathan Marsh.
0: Good afternoon, Stuart here at Nation Easy Radio. Hope you're having a nice bank holiday Monday. And now we continue with more of those number ones.

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1: When your legs don't work like they used to before, and I can't sweep you off of your feet,

Despite all their success, that was their only number one, but a good one all the same. Spandau Ballet's True at Nation Easy Radio, finishing off our trio of chart toppers, all part of our number ones weekend. It was Gloria Gaynor's I Will Survive, which started out as a B-side. She was pleading with the record company to put it out as an A-side, and they went, no, no, no. Eventually, they changed their minds. The men in suits aren't always right. And Prince, and his only number one as well, and the most beautiful girl in the world. It is Nation Easy Radio, with your relaxing favourites for the South at 14 minutes after 5 now.

Up Where We Belong. Surely that's got to be one of the best duets of all time. It's Nation Easy Radio with relaxing favourites like Joe Cocker and Jennifer Warnes. Now, on the way very shortly, if

0: You're out and about then on this bank holiday Monday. We'll see how the roads are looking, and then we continue with the Carpenters and one of George Michael's best.
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9: An accident has closed Whiteleg Way in Bournemouth from Northbourne roundabout to Wimborne Road. Meanwhile, queues are building on the A259 East Beach Street in Hastings around the Bourne because of Jack in the Green parade closures until 6 p.m. Also expect delays on the A21 London Road through roadworks at the A265 Station Road in Hurst Green, whilst over in Dorchester it's slow on the A35 around the Stinsford roundabout, taking 10 minutes. Look out for revised Gatwick Express services between Victoria and Brighton.
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0: For me, that's one of those songs that just seems to get better with age. George Michael from the Faith album and Father Figure at Nation Easy Radio with relaxing favourites for the South. And if you've had a busy day today, you can chill out with us in the next hour. It may be a bank holiday, but your stress buster's still coming between 6 and 7 o'clock. 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
0: Now, well done to Jessica, who got that life-changing call from Gemma on Friday, and she didn't quite know what to do.
2: You are joking. You are joking. You are joking. Oh, my God. Oh, my God. This is the most amazing thing ever. I cannot believe this. Thank you so much. I've never been to anywhere in Europe. I would love to go to Greece. I would love to go to Italy. Traveling. I'd love to travel. This is amazing. This is so amazing. Thank you so much.
0: Oh, absolutely thrilled for Jessica. She won £790,000. Now, Mega May has arrived, and that means you've got even more chances to win life-changing money. And we're going to start with £250,000 to be won on Wednesday. 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

0: There's more chances to win this Mega May. 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

0: Stuart here at Nation Easy Radio with your relaxing favourites for the Bank Holiday Monday. Stevie Wonder's Part-Time Lover. And tonight from 7, you've got Tim Allen to take us through this evening. And then tonight, it's Stress Busters with Duncan Barks. 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And our WhatsApp number is 07740 938 500. And don't forget, you can look us up on Facebook as well. 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
20: An accident has closed Whiteleg Way in Bournemouth from Northbourne roundabout to Wimborne Road. Meanwhile, queues are building on the A259 East Beach Street in Hastings around the Bourne because of Jack in the Green Parade closures until 6 p.m. Also expect delays on the A21 London Road through roadworks at the A265 Station Road in Hurst Green, whilst over in Dorchester it's slow on the A35 around the Stinsford roundabout, taking 10 minutes. Look out for revised Gatwick Express services between Victoria and Brighton.
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0: Just wonderful from Eric Carmen. And those hungry eyes at Nation Easy Radio. Well, it is tea time after all. Hope you're having a nice bank holiday. And coming up, we've got a whole hour of songs to chill out to if you've had a busy day. It's Stress Busters with 1 hour of relaxing favourites coming up next after the headlines at 6 at Nation Easy Radio.
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17: Top stories this hour. Two people have been arrested after a memorial wall in Golders Green in North London was set on fire. It's the same area where two Jewish men were stabbed in a terror attack last week. A 46-year-old man and a 38-year-old woman have been arrested at an address in Romford on suspicion of arson. The US says two American-flagged destroyers have safely passed through a vital shipping route off the coast of Iran. Donald Trump earlier announced Project Freedom, using the military to guide vessels out of the Strait of Hormuz, which has been shut for several weeks. Sir Keir Starmer, who's meeting EU leaders in Armenia, is welcoming the news.
18: Well, the situation is clearly evolving. It is really important that we get the Strait open, because that is directly impacting on our economy in the United Kingdom. We're discussing that at the European Political Community Summit here this afternoon.
17: A teenager charged over an alleged bomb hoax at a Peter Kay show has been remanded in custody. Friday night's gig at Birmingham's Utilita Arena had to be evacuated. 19-year-old Omar Majed was ordered to go down to the cells partway through his court hearing earlier after being repeatedly asked to be quiet by the district judge. Tens of thousands of Coventry and Ipswich fans have been celebrating their promotion to the Premier League with open-top bus parades. In Coventry's case, they've won the championship and returned to the top flight for the first time in 25 years. Fan Tom Grennan, who's been performing in front of fellow supporters at an event in the city's War Memorial Park, says he had faith.
19: There's always been moments where the Premier League looked lightly and they just got unlucky. So I believed it was coming, and I believed in Frank as well. I just didn't think it'd come this quick. But them boys and Frank, you could tell they all just came together and they blew it up, didn't they?
17: And managerless Chelsea have suffered a sixth successive Premier League defeat, losing 3-1 at home to Nottingham Forest. The result moves Forest 6 points clear of the relegation zone.
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17: Showers across the south fading this evening. Patchy rain for parts of Scotland. Dry and bright for many tomorrow. That's the latest. I'm Nathan Marsh.
0: Hello, good evening. Stuart here across the south at Nation Easy Radio. And here we are with a whole hour of relaxing favourites in Stressbusters. And we begin with Heart.

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Nation Easy Radio in Stress Busters with relaxing favourites like Janet Jackson, Let's Wait a While. Oh, that reminds me, I saw the Michael Jackson movie at the weekend, the biopic about his life and career, and I have to say, very good. The critics weren't keen, but the fans absolutely love it, and you won't be too surprised to hear there's been a big resurgence in Michael's music too, and there's definitely going to be a follow-up. It's kind of taken us up to the start of the Bad album era, so there's clearly much more to be told when it comes to the story of Michael Jackson, but if you do fancy a movie, can totally recommend it. What do the critics know anyway? That's what I say to my boss all the time. It's Nation Easy Radio with the Bee Gees now, and Too Much Heaven in Stress Busters.

0: Bette Midler. And from a distance at Nation Easy Radio with relaxing favourites for the South. 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
23: White Leg Way in Bournemouth is now clear to the Red Hill Road after an earlier accident. Meanwhile, you may want to allow a bit of extra time because there's queues on the A21 London Road in Hurst Green through roadworks at the A265 Station Road. Also expect delays of up to 25 minutes on South Western Rail between Southampton Central and Weymouth due to earlier signalling problems. Whilst over in Cowplain, temporary lights are causing delays on the A3 London Road between Copperview Mews and Kings Road for water main work. There's more on our website.
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0: I think that was one of those songs that was reissued after Nick Kamen was stripping off in laundrettes everywhere back in the 1980s. Percy Sledge, a hit twice over, When a Man Loves a Woman, here at Nation Easy Radio with relaxing favourites for the South and Kate Weston at breakfast. She's back here tomorrow morning when you wake up for Tuesday. And on the way next, we'll get your last travel update of the night before we're heading off into the universe with Damon Albarn and his mates.
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13: Whiteleg Way in Bournemouth is now clear to the Redhill Road after an earlier accident. Meanwhile, you may want to allow a bit of extra time because there's queues on the A21 London Road in Hurst Green through roadworks at the A265 Station Road. Also expect delays of up to 25 minutes on South Western Rail between Southampton Central and Weymouth due to earlier signalling problems. Whilst over in Cowplain, temporary lights are causing delays on the A3 London Road between Copperview Mews and Kings Road for water main work. There's more on our website.
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0: They will be back soon on the road with the Circus Live, which kicks off at St Mary's. Take that at Nation Easy Radio and your relaxing favourites with Back for Good. And I'll be back here in just over an hour over on Nation Radio South with the Album Hall of Fame tonight, featuring a glittering prize from Simple Minds. Looking forward to that, and also some 80s, 90s and noughties on the show. Meanwhile, here, if it's relaxing favourites you're after, stick around. Tim Allen is on the way in just a couple of minutes' time. And then Duncan Barks tonight with Stress Busters between 10 and midnight. Whatever you're doing, have a lovely evening and stick with us at Nation Easy Radio.
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14: The top stories this hour. Two people have been killed after a car ploughed into a crowd in the city of Leipzig in eastern Germany. Reports say several others have been injured. The driver's been arrested. Reporter Olivia Guthrie has more details.
15: Initially, we've had some local radio reports that it was a damaged Volkswagen SUV, which was seen speeding through the pedestrian zone. And there were some reports that there was a person clinging to the hood of that car.
14: Two people have been arrested after a fire at a memorial wall in North London's Golders Green. It broke out in the heavily Jewish populated area in the early hours of last Monday. The 46-year-old man and a woman who's 38 are being questioned on suspicion of arson. Around 150 people remain on board a cruise ship off the coast of Cape Verde after a hantavirus outbreak is suspected to have killed three people. A British man who's also confirmed to have the rodent-borne disease is in intensive care in South South Africa. Football, and Chelsea's poor Premier League form has continued with a 3-1 defeat at home to Nottingham Forest. Teenager Jesse Derry was stretchered off following a head-on collision just before half-time on what was his starting debut. And there's been a double dose of open-top bus parades this afternoon as two teams celebrate their promotion to the top flight for Ipswich Town. It's been done after just one season in the Championship. Helping them get there has been the final act of Ashley Young's career, with the former England international retiring from the game.
16: I knew all along this season was going to be the last for me. I knew that, you know, if we could get this club back into the Premier League, it would just be the perfect way to go out.
14: Elsewhere, Coventry fans have been celebrating their return to the Premier League for the first time in a quarter of a century. Singer and fan Tom Grennan's been among the supporters.
17: In 2016, I went to my first Coventry match and I fell in love with it. League Two football, the football wasn't the best, but I could see the spirit of the fans, the community. I get goosebumps talking about it.
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14: Showers across the south fading this evening. Patchy rain for parts of Scotland. Dry and bright for many tomorrow. That's the latest. I'm Nathan Marsh.
18: Happy Star Wars Day. May the 4th be with you. I'm Tim Allen here with the evening show on Nation Easy Radio. Let's start with this from Womack and Womack and Teardrops.

Nation Easy Radio, Michael Jackson. The Michael Jackson biopic film is out. Have you seen it? No, nor have I. Simply Red now on Nation Easy Radio. This is Something Got Me Started.

0: This is Nation Easy Radio, relaxing favourites across the south. How was your bank holiday weekend? Hope it was okay. Hope you managed to dodge the rain showers that we had. I'm sure there's some nice warm weather coming very soon. Let's hope so. Maybe for the next bank holiday at the end of May. Coming up in a moment on the show, great tune from Dan Hartman and some Paolo Latini, all coming up on Nation Easy Radio.
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4: 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Unexpected item in bagging area. 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Unexpected item. 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

0: Nation, Easy Radio with Paul McCartney and My Love. What a great tune. Love all Paul McCartney's tunes. Right, it is almost 8 o'clock. Hope you're having a lovely bank holiday Monday evening. Thank you for spending it with us here at Nation Easy Radio. Coming up in a moment, more relaxing favourites for your enjoyment. 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

0: Nation Easy Radio with Mariah Carey. What a great voice and hero. Don't forget to join Kate tomorrow morning between 6 and 10. It really is a brilliant way to start your day. Nice, cheerful stories from Kate and all your local news and information and a brilliant travel service. If you're out on the roads across the south, maybe on the M27, the Bournemouth Spur Road, A3, M3, that kind of thing, then Selina will keep you up to date with all the traffic problems, if there are any, on The Breakfast Show tomorrow morning here at Nation Easy Radio.
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0: 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Tim Allen here with the tunes. I'm here in the comfy chair till 10 tonight. Then it's Duncan Barks with the Stress Busters.
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1: 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Another short

0: Nation Easy Radio from Pagham to Poole. It's Tim Allen here on the evening show playing you Berlin from Top Gun and Take My Breath Away. Right, almost nine. Duncan's here in an hour. He'll be here to entertain you with 2 hours of Stress Busters. And coming up in a moment, we've got more relaxing favourites here on the evening show here in the South.
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Tim Allen in the chair with the evening show and Mr. Big now.

0: Nation Easy Radio across the south. Welcome along if you have just joined us. Stylistics, they've got a few dates coming up in our neck of the woods. Salisbury City Hall, Sunday 1st of November. And also, just scroll down the list here. What else we got here? Where's it gone? Oh, yes, Bournemouth Pavilion, Sunday 15th of November. And also, I noticed that they're playing at the Concord Club at Eastleigh on Thursday the 19th of November. Never been to the Concord. I must go there sometime. I've driven past there many times and never actually been in. Right, coming up next on Nation Easy Radio, one of Sweden's best exports. Nation Easy
1: 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Stick to the shopping list. Stick to the shopping list. Stick to the...
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0: 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How nice would that be? It's a guaranteed winner. Someone will win the lot. It might be you, but you have to be in the draw for the chance to get that phone call. So this is what you do, just to text the word PLAY to 65115. 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

0: 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That's all from me for tonight. I'm back at 7 p.m. tomorrow night. Enjoy the rest of your night and stay up late and enjoy Duncan Box with the Stress Busters coming up next at 10.
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11: Right, home from work. 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
14: Thank you, Tim, for the last 3 hours, and hello from me, Duncan Barks, with Monday Night Stress Busters here at Nation Easy, getting things started with hot chocolate.

Nation Easy Radio, the home of relaxing favourites across the South. And there goes Louis Armstrong, We Have All the Time in the World, a song that featured in the James Bond 007 film, the one that came out in 1969, the one that featured an actor called George Lazenby, which was his only outing as 007. Apparently his agent said, don't do any more films because you might end up getting typecast. I wonder if he regretted that decision. Anyway, the film was called On Her Majesty's Secret Service. You also heard Mamas and Papas and Hot Chocolate getting tonight's Stressbusters up and running. I hope you've had a decent bank holiday Monday. If you've been lucky enough not to work, I hope you got some respite today. And I hope your bank holiday weekend's been a good one. Mine has been good, though I'm a little bit sunburned. I made the mistake of going to Brighton for lunch on Saturday, sat outside a seafood restaurant, not wearing anything on my bonnets because I don't have a great deal of hair, and Saturday afternoon, I thought my forehead's a little bit hot, and I was driving back. I looked in the rearview mirror in the car, and literally, it was traffic light red. So aside from the sunburn, I've had a decent weekend. Let's get back to the Stressbusters here at Nation Easy with Richard Marx to play for you. But first, an absolute classic from Rod Stewart at Nation Easy Radio.

0: Nation Easy Radio, the home of relaxing favourites across the South and the home of Kate Weston at breakfast. 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You've just heard Richard Marx. Up next, I have Celine Dion and James Bay at Nation Easy.
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such a glorious song. James Bay on Nation Easy Radio, Let It Go. You also heard Celine Dion, Because You Love Me. It's Duncan here. Stressbusters through until midnight at Nation Easy. And at around 10:30 and 11:30, Monday, Tuesday, Wednesday and Thursday nights, we do something called the Nightcap. Now, the Nightcap is your selection. 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Tonight's selection is rather glorious. Thank you, Simon, in Basingstoke, for selecting Odyssey, If You're Looking for a Way Out, as your Nightcap here on Stressbusters at Nation Easy Radio.

0: Nation Easy Radio, late Monday night across the South. I'm Duncan Barks with Stress Busters. There goes Paul Young and Zukuru and Senza Una Donna. And before that, the nightcap selection for this hour, courtesy of Simon in Basingstoke, who selected Odyssey. If you're looking for a way out, we have another nightcap here just after 11:30 tonight here on Monday Night Stress Busters here at Nation Easy. Up next, a big 1980s song from Yazoo.
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0: 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Duncan here with Monday Night Stress Busters. 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

0: Nation Easy Radio with the fabulous Van Morrison. Have I told you lately that I love you? Also, Katie Melua, 9 million bicycles, and getting the second hour of Monday Night Stress Busters up and running. You heard REO's Speedwagon, Can't Fight This Feeling. If you've been lucky enough not to work today, then you're probably feeling, as many people do when you've had a bank holiday Monday off, you've got that kind of normal Sunday night feeling of heading back to work tomorrow morning. So if you are in that particular situation, stick with me. I can soothe you musically with Stress Busters all the way through until midnight here at Nation Easy with Foreigner to play for you. But first, here's Christina Perry.
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0: Relaxing favourites across the south and the home of Kate Weston at breakfast. This is Nation Easy Radio. Kate back here tomorrow morning at 6 with, of course, relaxing favourites for your Tuesday morning and the most up-to-date travel service for the south, courtesy of Selena Ross. There goes Foreigner, a big song from the 1980s. 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

rounding off Bank Holiday Monday here on Nation Easy Radio. It's Duncan here with Stress Busters through until midnight with Casey and Jojo, All My Life. Also that big song from Robbie Williams and Angels here on Stress Busters. We do something Monday, Tuesday, Wednesday and Thursday nights at around 10:30 and 11:30 called Nightcaps. Now, a nightcap, sadly, has no alcoholic content. What it does have is your choice of the ultimate relaxing favourite. And this hour, we're off to Sandown on the island, on the Isle of Wight, for Fiona's Nightcap selection. A glorious song I've not heard for a long, long time. We'll play that for you in a few moments' time, Fiona. But first, if you'd like to suggest your ultimate relaxing favourite to be considered for one of our nightcaps, Monday to Thursday nights, 10:30 and 11:30, the best thing to do is use WhatsApp. The WhatsApp number is 07740938500. 07740938500. Tell me who you are, where you are, what your nightcap song selection is, and I could well play it on a future night. This hour's selection, I have to say, top marks Fiona in Sandown for selecting Billy Idol at Nation Easy.

0: Nation Easy Radio playing Adele, Make You Feel My Love, a song that was originally written by Bob Dylan. Who would have thought Adele would have a massive hit with a song written by Bob Dylan? You also heard Billy Idol, Eyes Without a Face, the nightcap selection this hour of Fiona in Sandown. Not too long to go before we round off Bank Holiday Monday across the South. I've got more glorious stress busters moments away, including a song from Sting and the Police. And it's here next at Nation Easy.
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0: playing Leo Sayer. When I Need You. There's a man who's gigging later this year, right around the United Kingdom, including dates in the south of England. In October of this year, Leo Sayer playing in Fareham, Basingstoke and Poole. Check out the concert information online. That's it for me for tonight. Thank you for listening. Kate Weston here, tomorrow morning from 6. Whatever you do tonight, stay safe.
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